0: 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Die video is ook beskikbaar op RSG se Facebookblad.
1: Dear gentle folk of Newport, or maybe I should say hats and cats, I want you to lend an ear because, I want you to hear some really shimmering sharps and flaps. 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

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Here quick it to see, Gakala to work and take him. 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
0: Tam Womakuma, or Ratan. Ntanga, come and look at my ear.
2: Tanga, quit him want to come, take Spatrak as Sin Cohoa to the Icarao. A of Ecuritan, a Tecoman, Boriaki, Anthony Hachat and Yao Tamara. Spatrak is in Crema Con Eta Hano, Joseph de Carti, Cadnum. 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
2: 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They will queens get I could quite goes in demo karate maziki takes I can go down with a Saturday and a what a comes again. Prohamete uncut and let's lend them yet the passnate and then set a kaiqua kokoham. 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
1: see
0: headekate whom so was sabu.
2: Ex God.

0: To be African is beautiful. To be African is a privilege.
1: It represents hard work. It represents being able to stand on your own
2: and respecting other cultures as well.
3: It's about promoting African heritage.
4: We are all Africans. Let's come together so that we can have a formidable force.
0: Our cultures interlink with one another.
5: And by standing together and embracing one another, you know, there's power in unity.
4: It is time to cut off this issue of xenophobia.
6: I stand for African unity. I stand for promoting unity in Africa because
7: there are many opportunities
0: to be whatever you want to be.
7: Africa is one of the most important continents.
6: Because if we can come together as one, we will be able to actually build a better Africa, the new Africa for the future.
5: And if we unite our hearts and our minds together and we go forward, we will conquer.
8: So let us all arise and be proudly African.
1: Being an African is who I am right now.
8: I'm proudly African. I love Africa.
2: Wishing you all a very happy Africa Month.

0: be African is beautiful. To be African is a privilege.
1: It represents hard work. It represents being able to stand on your own
2: and respecting other cultures as well.
3: It's about promoting African heritage.
4: We are all Africans. Let's come together so that we can have a formidable force.
0: Our cultures interlink with one another.
5: And by standing together and embracing one another, you know, there's power in unity.
4: It is time to cut off this issue of xenophobia.
6: I stand for African unity. I stand for promoting unity in Africa because
7: there are many opportunities
0: to be whatever you want to be.
7: Africa is one of the most important continents.
6: Because if we can come together as one, we will be able to actually build a better Africa, the new Africa for the future.
5: And if we unite our hearts and our minds together and we go forward, we will conquer.
8: So let us all arise and be proudly African.
1: Being an African is who I am right now.
8: I'm proudly African. I love Africa.
2: Wishing you all a very happy Africa Month.
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1: 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A hand will take up number for 2 and the curriculum. Kerry Jow and Toku and the curriculum at the cargo. 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At the Tan the day.
0: 14 May 2018.
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2: 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I come, Dava. She told my dear good worker. She come, got you gagashim, got the king, Koragunda, Drikushim, using in the into a twisting chicken education. Da, you dug a shim called a tinting tinting, and the counting thing you gagashim, my dear government, I like to think that we could have government. I'm just talking, then you are committing it. Nothing to no good to no good, me, me, Naganda, I think a jangu, jangu. Talk and wish I shut the car and room. Talk at him that man here, my come at that talk. Then nothing did you do. My legum, this in the mother of that his don't do at that go addition, they will talk for a donation, go addition. Go addition in dashing that his room over Jambia into a. It will be the next Kungunda Kaliman. Negative cold and negative condition. Chop, what decision with the tea to me that you have a nursing with the good thing you are doing. Do garnish, I think, that the condition in Zambia sent with the thing to me. You could condition doing something. It may come good at that. Hey, tell the yak a hole that cow cookies at Kamakuaga, candidate, the way that good chum, the way I do our godava chum, I come a dava. Did you want nothing? Did two of catching talk again? He had a tagagunda damp or a talking. That man will come at the cashing government. She come good at that. Yeah, go at this. And at the gatuli, talk at him. I want a garden. Tell me the poor doing again. Young at Alton had any jam can lay, not even conquer. But to a gum. God, yeah, hatching jam. 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kwa that David you got to get it. Thank you. Papa, Tunga. Iguan make higher. No, that actually, no, ma. No, that no, that guy in the Kunguanga Yatayaque. Digging me, me, tarigation, good me, try gassing me, that good at in Kajambia. They having a question, take it. Oh, can you farm bagum? The kind you done, you have a comb down catching the gum. In the Kaika Yakwa, Yasha. Imagashing a chit uncle. Ah, you question no, you question gender, dear Jukis. She do the commission and question, you question equivalent. I could do my question, you know, that's what I did. You can question much harder to you, that Tashan, and what in Chigwiman, what I could do question. Toy, you can come for a judicial call. I'm going to call it, you can come to me to cash into my car. I do to hold on him, you dishing and hold that catching the Kamai Kunga, Ikagia, Kwangana, Ichombo Kakuakunda. Tin Dakaki, oh, you talk with me, Yachunda. She didn't go back old Champia. Gongo, you two are wiser. Gongo, when the condi, you take a Gongo in the truck, what he having a Kunga, Kagama. Da Qua, Dragaman, Tumi Kandi, Qua, you Kadivita, or Tumiga, and Tua, Kurin, you Kadivita, or. Chimay Kwanakunda, Chimay Kwashinga Kunda, in the Jukika, Takawi Guan Nagam, Jushin Tigwas and the Twakao, Twakura, Taka do Ashinka Tagova, Tu, Akinkukan Eta, Gova Tu, Ashan Naita, oh, Govainkin Ama, Amakua in the Shanghai, the Sisan, I go in the Timay Amamuka, Education Court, I tell you to do question court, walk and the Takashin, Junka in Ama Junkin. Yeah, I can't come upon. You are divided gaga yungay. Take come upon. She is too dumb. Miss Corrigora day. That's Annie. It is, eh? Doom, Kaum, Jim. I call Kanakwan Kaum. I'm going to go shower down, they drug him, Jim, Kakawa. Oh, into a single meditation was jumping a little much walking that I can make a shingle him kissing the tank or a mission can come. You disinking the comatry. Mcha, I only were McCammon, much on a hundred come. I mean, or nashing my washing the hanging a toy the actor or come a comatry. And I can go to the matty, which you touch it. I did the gamcula, and I took a cotta chip chicka, chotty, chotty, chotty. Golem, ha, golem, make him, chit trying the gamata, you got chunk, go at a joe, chua, catchy, joe, chunk, go at a go at two, and you did your catchy, you in the mcquarter. We went at it, come, click, and go into. Get that go at two, hunk, I imagine, I got in, chasing the chasing, getting that nipple to seem juicy, shall I? Tolu, I shall win and a cloak on the nation, go at the Yo, he do a come, Raja want at the ink. He might take on the tour, champion to twatting quarter. No, you do at it, then oh. She then hump like a goddess, then it shall seem bungum, Guy and Kaka, he couldn't go at this in him. I watch quarter. To her, too, like to know that. Get that. Him, I could never. Yeah, get that come. To like me, to her, to the gradation gun, that they're going to talk on the border. They're going to talk away. Get out, it talk for quite me, quite nini, it could toja. It can't chung with them, don't funny, guessing, candidly cheap. They ain't could toja at the talk, what the gradation gun chant that they're going to talk, and my dish, come, got a Ye a jarratin did you chick no gamachiquata. Keta, the jog, Keta, a candle, which I would crack a goose, she go a dish umbra. Do I know your mum? She, going at the hymnody, Mukwashi, when they come to Ushin to not take or to get it to you. 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you get a team of Macon, you could take a column, mamma, twam, she may she. I think the short kick at pushing. He shook us in to a taking car. Go by the girl wonder to the Gunanda. I think Manga or Tajuka, Quagga long shy, you could go in Mugam and guide the Tikino. Tick, education, guide it click, because you could see who could click come a quick. The gun, it's come, I can't done and ready to walk a cushion. Tick, waiting, tinting, go a mail, I can come gura. Chicken, chicken, you could shoot. 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
3: The real legacy of the Constitutional Assembly is not merely in the copies of the constitution that we will distribute. It lies in the growing awareness of what a constitution means. And I appeal to all South Africans to nurture this, to claim the constitution as their own. We have a constitution we can be proud of. Let us make it work.
2: Die grondwet is amptelik op 8 Mei 1996 in die gees van eenheid en vernuwing met 'n oorgrote meerderheid in die grondwetgewende vergadering aanvaar. 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
4: Africa reaffirms that she is continuing her rise from the ashes. Whatever the setbacks of the moment, nothing can stop us now. Whatever the difficulties, Africa shall be at peace. However improbable it may sound to the skeptics, Africa will prosper. Whoever we may be, whatever our immediate interest, however much we carry a baggage from our past, however much we have been caught by the fashion of cynicism and loss of faith in the capacity of the people, let us err today and say, nothing can stop us now.
5: What provided some challenges, I must say, was the fact that we now had to implement the new constitution. This new constitution that we had, upon which President Mandela was elected as president, now had to be implemented, for instance, by creating 9 new provinces that didn't exist before. And all of that provided us a lot of challenges. And I can recall moments where I had to go and seek his advice, for instance, how to deal with pertinent questions about the position of traditional leaders in this new framework of provincial government and of new local governments that we're going to put into place. You know, so those were challenging times, but very interesting. And it was so dynamic. I think what we can say is that we successfully succeeded in putting the new structures in place, implemented it, and it was a very fairly smooth transition from the old to the new.
2: Politieke partye reg oor die politieke spektrum het bankvas agter die dokument gestaan. 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
3: Friends, by our presence here today, we solemnly pledge, we solemnly honor the pledge we made to ourselves and to the world that South Africa shall redeem herself and thereby widen the frontiers of human freedom.
2: Op 10 Desember 1996 het oud-president Mandela die grondwet by die Sharpeville terrein onderteken. 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
6: I feel like our constitution is best. There's nothing wrong with it. But the implementation, yo, is poor. I feel like I'm a politicians or whoever who must go on make sure ukuthi izinto zihamba kahle, they are failing a constitution. I feel like it's those who are meant to implement it, they're not doing justice.
7: I think it's good on paper, genuinely speaking. I think when you look at a lot of criticisms and thoughts on the South African constitution itself, it's very well written in all the legal frameworks that we have. I think the biggest problem might just be the implementation and the holding of people accountable in certain spaces. I think that was really letting down.
8: I still feel like that segregation is in South Africa and it's heavily divided because of the fact where you guys have come from with apartheid. Like, I'm not from this country, so I still feel it heavily in the way that, like, I move around restaurants and even just how you can feel there's still so much of a divide when you're in different communities.
9: I think that what's unfolding now at the Mudlanga Commission, for instance, is showing us that there have been many loopholes in our constitution that have been exploited and taken advantage of by certain people in power. And I think that, look, the constitution on paper may also be fair, but the way that it's executed and implemented, as we can see today by the circumstances, for instance, I'm a doctor working in the public sector. It's much to be desired. We have a lot of work to do.
2: Die verslag is saamgestel deur Sophie Mokoena en ek is Jean Marie Verhoef vir SAK nuus.
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11: From the beginning, the EFF has been the lone and consistent voice demanding accountability for the criminality, secrecy and abuse of power surrounding the Palapala scandal. While many sought to protect Cyril Ramaphosa and preserve the image of the ANC, the EFF pursued every constitutional avenue available to ensure that no president is placed above the law. We await the judgment with the expectation that the Constitutional Court ensure that the Section 89 report is properly returned to Parliament for lawful consideration and accountability.
10: En van sy kant sê President Ramaphosa dat hy enige besluit van die hoogste hof van die land sal eerbiedig en nie met ander staatsorgane inmeng nie.
12: With regards to the Constitutional Court, it is the Constitutional Court's decision that will be announced, and I have no view on that. Whatever the court decides is what the court decides. And the respect of our judicial system, the respect of our judiciary, is sacrosanct and must be regarded as such.
10: Die politieke ontleder, Dr. Levi Ndou, sê daar slegs twee scenario's.
13: If it goes to the president's favor, it could also be used to boost the campaign of the ANC as we move towards local government elections. But also, if it goes against him, it will also be used by opposition parties as they campaign for local government elections. If it goes in his favor, it will therefore mean that the president and his party, the ANC, and indeed to a certain extent, GNU partners, will have to continue doing their work as normal, and it has a potential to boost his stature as the president of South Africa.
10: Ndou sê die uitspraak sal verrykende implikasies hê as dinge teen die president gaan.
13: If the judgment goes against President Ramaphosa, a number of processes will have to unfold. And some of these processes will have to run concurrently. His party, the ANC, would have to develop a position on what is supposed to be done. Parliament will also have to start its own processes on the steps that are supposed to be taken. And in light of the GNU dynamics, there will therefore be a number of discussions and persuasions on how they have to approach this matter. But in the final analysis, it will be left to Parliament to make a determination.
10: Lede van die EFF sal later vanoggend buite die konstitusionele hof voor die lewering van die uitspraak om 10:00 betoog. 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
15: The continent needs to work together to address the issues that are behind these levels of migration that we see across our continent. Issues of conflicts, issues of instability, and in some areas, if we're being honest, the misgovernance that causes people to migrate in large numbers and seek refuge in different parts of the continent, including South Africa.
14: Gedurende die vergadering het Ramaphosa ook enige idee dat Suid-Afrikaners xenofobies is, verwerp.
15: We will reject any notion that seeks to characterize this country or its people as being xenophobic. In fact, any characterization of this protest that seeks to portray South Africans as xenophobic is actually lazy sort of analysis of the real issues that are at play here. There are genuine concerns that communities have with respect to crime, crimes that are committed by foreign nationals, where the president expects law enforcement again to act without any fear or favor, and also to say to those who are visitors in our country, they must respect and conform with our laws.
14: Magwenya het bygevoeg dat die president bewus is van beweringe van ongeruimdheid rondom die minister van maatskaplike ontwikkeling, Sisisi Tolashe. 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
15: The minister has delivered her report to the president, articulating her side of the story with respect to the vehicles and other issues. As you know, the president prefers to take his time when he's dealing with such matters. He will not be under any form of pressure to arrive at whatever decision he may arrive at. But it's a matter that he's on top of, and he's aware of all the issues.
14: Dit was die presidentiële woordvoerder Vincent Magwenya. Zeline Merrington, Parlement.
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I'm sung a 5 you. I getting my gizzy, kegi 3-0, obit quality drum 0-0. 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
1: It represents hard work. 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
4: We are all Africans. Let's come together so that we can have a formidable force.
0: Our cultures interlink with one another.
5: And by standing together and embracing one another, you know, there's power in unity.
4: It is time to cut off this issue of xenophobia.
6: I stand for African unity. I stand for promoting unity in Africa because
7: there are many opportunities
0: to be whatever you want to be.
7: Africa is one of the most important continents.
6: Because if we can come together as one, we will be able to actually build a better Africa, the new Africa for the future.
5: And if we unite our hearts and our minds together and we go forward, we will conquer.
8: So let us all arise and be proudly African.
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8: 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I love Africa.
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6: One love.

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Come take to a good take on the coons and that what it is sake, then I soon. Two are from whom I take up. The hassy twin who take a room, mamma, then you be who. 2 yak eyed, daddy. 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
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Jim Day, the cook with the panda cook. 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Eggie gave a good to Dag Matagura man with the panda cook, Conquadun. Can't saw a tree, shanky, yo, can't you? It's a way we get tired. Talkashing on the town. Kanda yit at a car. He gessing try only go by the sheet that try to a jim bagumi. Ye in go by the sheet that he took go by milk. Wa, what ye? Kaem, Kaka devagunda chinama, Kakuma, chi. Makuasha, Makuasha, Tumasha at a jet. 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Good avanin titani and a good avanin to a king. I go at Dava to a king. I come, Dava.
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She kanka jugagashim, gauti kaying, korakunda, drikushim, juicing in da, into a twishing chicken education. 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I want one of my chill. She might. I can't go to go at the shanty. I can't add it. I shall machine at the drinking machine. My dog had a mix of them. My dog machine them dear to a making. Then they come, gave him a cashing to quay. Oh, go at the shanty, papa, papa, papa, papa, papa, come, come, come. Go on machine, they have an or make it go down. They come to get up. Then you are committing. Make you to move to the new me, me, me, me, me, me, me, me, Jango, talk and wish I shut the gun, talk at him that man here, monkey come at that talk. Then nothing did you do. My nigger, this in the mother than his don't water, go at this in the talk or the nation, go at this in the go at this in dashing with that moon over Jambia into a it with the net, Kungunda Kaliman and catch. Nigger get cold and nigger go this in chop, go at this in the dear to me. That you have a nursing in the good thing, Jugani. I think that the graduation in Zambia sent me that thing to me. You can graduation doing something. It can come grada. Hey, tell the yaka. Oh, that cow cookies, I come a guaga, candelita, the way that go chum, the way I do a guadava chum, I come a dava. The did you want nothing? The two of catching talk again, he had a taka gunda damp who are that man will come at the Ashi government, saying, I come good at that. Yeah, go at this. And at the Gatuli, Gatuli, oh, got him. I want a guard, and then you can pour a drink again. Yak, I tell him, hiding a jam, can name, Nancy the Conquerum. But to a come, God, yeah, hatching jam, give a Makuruta in the Makuawin, a jack on Tonama, Mzuma can't come, yeah, come, Mzu. Do a two can come. 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Iguang like I am, no that actually, no ma, no that no that guy in the Kunguanga Yatayaque, digging him, mimic, digging, good meat, dry gassing, with a good at in Kajambia, they having the quality take it. Oh, can you farm bagum? The kindly, you dangle, you have a comb down catching the gum, go in the Kayaka Yakwa, Yasha. Imagashing, I just hung with ah, you crushing, no, you crush it, and that be a drink. Congo, when the com did you take a Congo in the top? What you have in your Kunguang Kagama? Da qua, Jordan, only candigua, you cadivita, or Tunica and Tua, Kurin, you cadivita, or Chimae Kuantagundam, Chimae Kuashingakunda, in the Latuka, Takawi Guan, I can use in the Iguash and the Tuakau, Tuakura, Taka do Ashigata Goba, Tuka, and Kukan Eta, Goba Tu, Ashan, I tell Goba in Kama. Amakua in the shine, I guess in shine, I go in the room. Timmy, come on, go education, coach, I tell you to do question, coach, walk and the percussion, junker in Kama Junker. Yeah, take a gamacon. You are divid gaga yungay, take gamacon. 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Not me. It is yet. I'm good, you guys. Shower time, they drag him chim, but kawa. Oh, he does again, they didn't want jump beyond you, my talk, and I can make a shim go him, kissing the tank, I go a missing, they come. He doesn't get the come at me. 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
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in the quarter. We will not complete him going to get a go back to Hunka in Hanchi. I got in the cashier in Tugula hit. He chasing the chasing the internet for to see juicy shallop. The toll is a toll. Chick the ha, the quarter. I chick the ha, the quarter and the cracker. Ye go back and the Ukunda kam the Tratuachi, kam the Tratuachi, Chiquatan come and go to see. I shall do not walk over no, I can't equip my two shanks or cut work on that. My dear Incubata, Incubadinda, Chowsing Houtuna, the Incubadinda, Kunda Chuahuru, Uahuru, U, the Hadi Kamaribungu Kamuna, Jabuan, Kogunda, Keribungu Kamke, Tino Jay Kashovica Moya, Kashovica Monkaya, a Chawan and the Kogunda Nation, the Ukwat and Gobadishin, yo, into a kang, Rajawan, at the Inca, a man he couldn't talk. Champion to trotting quarter, moving to a ten o. She then I'm quite a godish, then it shall seem bangum, ga and make a car he couldn't godish in him. I watch quarter. Quatula to know that get that. Im hakunewa. Ye, get that car. To like make go hard to ding to a godish in gang with a big under truck and the big under truck away. Get that it to a hook when we cry. They and could go there at the talk quite a good addition gun chant at the gun at 12 and addition come got a come got a come got a come got a come got a gun ding over. Nada. Jump! Kajambia. You call a car like that. Ye a jarratin did you chick a moon come at your quarter. Keta, the jog, Keta, a candle, a much I would crack a ua. Who she is, go addition umbra. Do I know your mum, chi? I'm going to tell him that I'm going to tell him that I'm going to tell him that I'm going to tell him that I'm going to tell him that I'm going to tell him that I'm going to tell him that I'm going to tell him that I'm going to tell him that I'm going to tell him that I'm going to tell him that I'm going to tell him that I'm going to tell him that I'm going to tell him that I'm going to tell him 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
2: I'm going to go to the hospital. I can't go back on the higher. I can't go in the middle of the night. I can't go back on the higher. I can't go back on the higher. I can't go back on the higher. I can't go back on the higher. I can't go back on the higher. I can't go back on the higher. I can't go back on the higher. I can't go back on the higher. I can't go back on the higher. I can't go back on the higher. I can't go back on the higher. I can't go back on the higher. I can't go back on the higher. I can't go back on the higher. I can't go back on the higher. I can't go back on the higher. I can't go back on the higher. I can't go back on the higher. I can't go back on the higher. I can't go back on the higher. I can't go back on the higher. I can't go back on the higher. I can't go back on the higher. I can't go back on the higher. I can't go back on the higher. I can't go back on the higher. I can't go back on the higher. I can't go back on the higher. I can't go back on the higher. I can't go back on the higher. I can't go back on the higher. I can't go back on the higher. I can't go back on the higher. I can't go back on the higher. I can't go back on the higher. I can't go back on the higher. I can
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